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In Spain we call it soledad.

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Y'all call it a moment, I call it life.

0: 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Metropolitan Radio, Región de Murcia. El valor de ser como tú.
1: Me not working hard. Yeah, right, picture that with a Kodak. Or better yet, go to Times Square, take a picture of me with a Kodak. Took my life from negative to positive, I just want y'all to know that. And